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1: Good morning and salam Malaysia Madani. Ilham Ifan with World News at 11. Nepal has rescued 121 nationals of different countries from the flood-ravaged region, while hundreds remain missing. According to a tally published by Nepal's tourism body on Friday, foreign travelers rescued consisted of 85 Indians, 16 Chinese, 9 South Koreans, 2 each from the US, Russia and Italy, as well as 1 each from Belgium, Bulgaria, Portugal, Spain and Switzerland. The death toll of Wednesday's Bote Koshi and Trishuli River flooding, triggered by a Himalayan glacial collapse, has risen to about 550. Air pollution hit hazardous levels in 6 locations across Indonesia on Friday, with Pekanbaru recording the highest air pollution standard index ISPU reading of 835. The other 5 locations were all in central Kalimantan province, with Katingan recording an ISPU reading of 456, followed by East Kota Waringin at 364, Gunung Mas 341, Morang Raya 319, and Jekan Raya 301. National Disaster Mitigation Agency acting head of the Data Information and Disaster Communication Center, Bertan Panjaitan, urged people affected by smoke from forest and land fires to reduce outdoor activities and seek medical attention if they experience health problems. Hezbollah chief Naim Qassem has again rejected an agreement between Israel and Lebanon, saying the Iran-backed group will not surrender nearly 6 months after the conflict with Israel began. Hezbollah opposes the framework agreement and called for it to be scrapped, according to remarks made by Qassem in a televised address. Israel and Lebanon began U.S.-sponsored direct talks after Hezbollah attacked Israel on March 2nd, drawing Lebanon into the wider Middle East conflict. And Israel responded with heavy airstrikes and a ground invasion that Lebanese authorities say have killed more than 4,300 people. President Donald Trump said his administration has reached a huge oil deal with Venezuela that gives the United States majority control of 65 billion barrels of proven petroleum reserves. U.S. Secretary of State Marco Rubio said the deal, which Trump proclaimed as the biggest oil deal in world history, will bring nearly $100 billion in private investment to Venezuela. Venezuela has the world's largest proven oil reserves, and its government has operated under intense pressure and close scrutiny from the Trump administration since the US ousted and captured longtime ruler Nicolas Maduro in January. Spain's interior minister called for calm after residents of Ceuta clashed with police during protests against migrants who have remained in the North African enclave following a mass influx. Tensions have been high in the territory of 80,000 inhabitants since tens of thousands of people crossed into Ceuta from Morocco over several days in July, triggering a Europe-wide migrant alert. Spain's lefty government says most have since left the enclave of 18.5 square kilometers, but thousands remain wandering the streets and sleeping on beaches. A domestic passenger flight suffered a tire burst on landing at an airport in Bilaspur city, India's central state of Chhattisgarh, on Friday. According to an official of the Airports Authority of India, all 41 people, including 4 crew members and 37 passengers, were safe and evacuated from the aircraft. Belonging to the airline company Alliance Air, the plane's left side tire burst as soon as it landed at the airport. The official added that the cause of the tire burst could not be ascertained yet. Finally, sports, Bayern Munich striker Harry Kane confirmed he has started talks to extend his deal at the German champions beyond 2027. Speaking with reporters after Bayern's dominant 5-1 home win over Stuttgart in the Bundesliga season opener, Kane said negotiations had begun a contract extension. The 33-year-old forward is among the favourites for the Ballon d'Or, which will be awarded in his hometown of London in August. Kane said a lot of details needed to be discussed, but hoped to continue his stay at Bayern, who he joined in 2023 from boyhood club Tottenham. And that was the World News, edited by Ali Faris. Malaysia Madani, Kesejahteraan Dini Mati.

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2: Ladies and gentlemen, this is Captain Sharon on behalf of Co-Captain Aush and the cabin crew. We are beginning our descent of 2,000 feet, heading towards the beautiful island of Langkawi. 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

All right, good morning. Assalamualaikum, Langkawi. Yes, it is now the English segment. Activate. You're chilling with me, Zareth, all the way to 3 p.m. It is a very hazy Saturday morning on 29th of August 2026. So while it is not looking pretty beautiful, it is up to us to make it beautiful for the day, all right? We're going to give a shout out to DJ Nuro that had kept you company for Ceria Pagi from 6 all the way to 11. All right, at 11:30, we will be crossing over with Natia that will be reporting for Majlis Penutupan Program Semangat Aspirasi Malaysia 2026. And for now, it's going to be Mazdo with the song Bunga.

0: That was Rahim Laude with the song Komang. Komang was actually written for his wife, Ade Widyandari, when they were living apart from each other. So Komang is her nickname, what he calls her. I thought it's really cool when you're feeling homesick and you write a song for your significant other. By the way, while we wait for Natia to cross over with us, I'm going to check our weather with Matt Malaysia. So for Langkawi, thunderstorms are expected or had happened in most areas this morning, but conditions should improve this afternoon and tonight with no rain expected, though it is looking very, very gloomy in Kuah. And temperatures today will range slightly higher than yesterday because we will hit a maximum of 33 degrees Celsius despite the thunderstorms. For Perlis and Kedah waters, conditions are looking fair throughout the day and night with no rain expected, but winds are coming from the west northwest at 20 to 30 kilometers per hour with wave heights between 1 and 1.5 meters. For our air quality, this is getting worse because yesterday was just 70 for our API reading, but today it is 159, which is in the unhealthy category. So if you are heading outdoors and you're out and about, maybe you for work or even for leisure, please put that into consideration and have your mask on because this is crucial. You don't want to get sick, you don't want to get sore throat, or if you are asthmatic especially, please have your mask on. Coming up, we have Ray, Oscar winning Tears on Activate.
1: Hello, it's Ray here. Please get nice and comfortable and lock your phones because the story is about to begin. Ladies and gentlemen, I'm gonna tell you about one of the many men. Name is irrelevant, height is irrelevant. He was 1 out of 10. I wish that I knew it then. I'm still recovering.

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1: Hindi rhythms, Korean beats, and not forgetting the oldies that warm your hearts and memories. Let's activate.

0: Let's see if Natia is at the side of the line. Hello, Natia.
1: Hello, Zare.
0: Hello.
1: Natia Zainal here, reporting from Perak. Can you hear me?
0: Yes, I can hear you.
1: Okay, loud and clear, huh?
0: Yeah, I can hear you loud and clear, but I hope that our listeners can hear you as well at this point.
1: Okay. Hopefully. Okay. We are now actually, I'm doing a recap of the conclusion in the program CSR Bersama Balai Bomba dan Penyelamat Meru Raya, IPOH and PVET Semangat Aspirasi Malaysia 2026, which has just wrapped up its site. Morning schedule lah, okay? To recap everything that went down earlier today at the fire station, the event kick off at 7:30 a.m. with the arrival of all participants, followed by a briefing session with the head of station at 8 a.m. and then 8:30 a.m. we have our senior assistant fire superintendent PC Akmal Hisham bin Basur led a major sponsorship and over ceremony. And then a total of 40 bomba personnel received sponsorship contribution from strategic partners, including Himalaya Wellness, Yoast, PTPTN, Nestle, Seri Malaysia Hotel, and Prihatin Nasional. And then after that, we have our morning tea break and plug presentation. And at 9:30 slot, we have all the DJ from Zon Utara lah, which is Langkawi itself, and then Perak FM, Perlis FM, and then what else? Kedah FM, Kedah, apa lagi? Mutiara FM. Okay, all five lah, all Zon Utara station, okay?
0: Yep.
1: And then we have an active community service block lah, okay?
0: Natia?
1: Okay. And then highlights, we have the CSR activities included installing Malaysian flags along the fences, which we're releasing the fish fry,

0: learning of community teamwork and federalism right here in Ipoh, of course.
1: Right. How's the air condition there?
0: The air condition? What do you mean? Oh, the air condition. Okay.
1: Yeah, the air. Yeah, oh because right now with the heat, because Langkawi is getting, it's getting worse here. You know, yesterday the reading was 70, and today is 159. So definitely, it's already at the zone where you have to wear masks. So what about your area now in Ipoh Perak?
0: Yeah, actually, it is quite bad, and hardly see the sky. I mean, it's the haze is quite thick, which I think later in the evening we're gonna have our event, and then I think we all have to wear masks lah. That's what's happening lah.
1: Right. Okay. Thank you so much for your report regarding Majlis Penutupan Program Semangat Aspirasi Malaysia 2026.
0: Yes. Okay. Thank you very much, Zari. And yeah. I hope you enjoy.
1: Definitely nothing to enjoy here. It's hazy, it's dark and gloomy, but it is up to us to make it beautiful, right? Right. Okay, you enjoy yourself over there in Ipoh Perak. Eat for me, please. You know, eat a mee kari and chichong fan.
0: Actually, we just had chicken rice from Chicken Rice Shop, which is our sponsor for today for our lunch.
1: Oh my God.
0: Which is, really yummy. Eating always good.
1: Right. I envy you at this point. Anyway, right. You take care. Enjoy yourself. Now we're going to come back to, going to come back to Langkawi FM with me, Zari, on the first hour of Activate. I have here Enrique Iglesias, Nico Schisinger.

0: Feeling nostalgic? Missing those epic grooves and timeless beats?
1: Well, it's time to turn back the clock and keep it cool with Slay Jam.
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4: Good afternoon, happy weekend. It is a hazy Saturday afternoon, but we are going to make it beautiful. Because if this song makes you feel like you're 8 years old and watching dinosaurs on a weekend, that's because it was written for one of the most beloved animated films of the 80s, The Land Before Time. I don't know if this is your childhood, but this is Diana Ross, If We Hold On Together. Slay Jams, Activate.

Rio Speedwagon can fight this feeling. You just came back from the year 1984. And I'm just going to put this back on your radar. The 6th International Cyber Resilience Conference, CRC 2026, akan diadakan dari 1 sehingga 3 September 2026. Dan majlis perasmian akan disempurnakan oleh YB Datuk Seri Saifuddin Nasution bin Ismail, Menteri Dalam Negeri, pada 2 September 2026 pada hari Rabu pukul 3 petang bertempat di Hotel Bangi Resort Selangor. Untuk maklumat lanjut, boleh layari csam.my/CRC2026. It is still Slay Jump songs from 70s, 80s as well as 90s. Right after this, Chaka Khan, Through the Fire. Let's go.

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So, you check your phone, you grab your keys, and you lock the door. But, are you putting health prevention on the checklist? Preventing disease isn't just about reacting when you get sick. It's about building an active defense. It starts with the basics, scrubbing your hands with soap for at least 20 seconds. It continues with keeping your immune system strong through regular checkups and staying current on recommended vaccines. And it means respecting others by staying home when you are not feeling well. When we all take this simple step, we keep our schools open, our workplaces thriving, and our families safe. Prevention is power. Claim yours today.

Piano Man, Billy Joel. At 12:42 p.m., it is Activate Slay Jam, songs from 70s, 80s, as well as 90s, and chilling with me, Zarith. And are you feeling extra tired recently, you know, with the fatigue, or you just feel super sluggish? Guess what? We can blame it on the haze. Because when breathing polluted air, our bodies are dealing with fine particles like PM 2.5. So these tiny particles, it irritates our respiratory systems, and then it triggers an inflammatory response. So for some people, that can mean headache, you can get throat irritation, coughing, or just feeling generally unwell. You know, with throat irritation, sometimes your voice might just be a little bit more attractive than it is, but perhaps that is the plus point we have with the haze. But hey, let's not look at that. Let's look at why we are feeling tired, okay? So it's not really something that you should get too worried about, like maybe you know, might have any other sickness, but the haze itself is already a big major issue for us right now, okay? And because that also affects the way we sleep, because the air around you irritates our nose and throat throughout the night. So you might cough when you're sleeping, you might not realize that, and that's why when our sleep is poor and we don't have quality for our sleep, that is where it leaves you feeling foggy, sluggish, and, you know, sometimes completely drained. And believe it or not, I'm feeling my throat is irritating at the moment, even though I am indoors right now. So our readings is very, very bad today. So please take care, wear your mask, because it is already necessary to do so. Coming up, I have a song, Moses Vadam, Andainya Kau Datang Dahulu.

You just came back from the 70s. That was Elton John, Candle in the Ween. And just a kind reminder that we will be connecting with RTM Radio News Centre in Kuala Lumpur at 1 p.m. for the latest news. And also, another, I'm going to bring this back into the radar, the 6th International Cyber Resilience Conference, CRC 2026, akan diadakan dari 1 sehingga 3 September 2026. Majlis perasmian akan disempurnakan oleh YB Datuk Seri Saifuddin Nasution bin Ismail, Menteri Dalam Negeri, pada 2 September 2026, hari Rabu, pukul 3 petang, bertempat di Hotel Bangi Resort, Selangor. Untuk maklumat lanjut, layari csam.my/CRC2026. To wrap up Slay Jam songs from the yesteryear, this is Shade, Smooth Operator. Let's go.

Assalamualaikum. Good afternoon. Salam Alicia Madani. This is Aida Tahir with Prime at 1. Here are the headlines. Malaysia Madani development must balance faith, values with technology. And West Asia crisis, government monitoring inflation to ease cost pressures on the people.

0: And other news in full. The development of Malaysia Madani must be grounded in faith, moral values and Islamic principles, alongside an emphasis on technological advancement and artificial intelligence or AI. Prime Minister Datuk Seri Anwar Ibrahim stressed that high-tech modernization alone is meaningless if it is not supported by spiritual strength and integrity in society. He said strengthening faith and moral values is important to ensure the country's modernization does not lead to moral decline or abuse.
1: Negara Madani tidak tertegak dengan hanya dengan dasar dengan teknologi baru yang saya sebut menggapai, seolah-olah menggapai di langit. 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
0: Datuk Seri Anwar also criticised those who neglect their responsibilities, leading to misappropriation of funds and corruption.
1: Contoh macam mana? 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Sebab tu kita kan nak dieslah, bawa perubahan.
0: He stressed that the concept of ummatan wasatan, or a balanced society, can only be achieved when modern technology goes hand in hand with efforts to combat corruption and strengthen good governance based on noble values. In another development, Datuk Seri Anwar said firm action must be taken over the management of Tabung Haji funds, even if the government faces criticism, to prevent further losses to the country. He stressed that the government will not remain silent over any leakage involving public funds. He said those responsible must be prosecuted if investigations uncover strong evidence.
1: Ambil tindakan, kena maki. 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
0: The Prime Minister was speaking at the launch of the scheme Usahawan Bangkit Madani Permatang Pauh in Penanti, Penang. Now the government is monitoring inflation amid the West Asian crisis to prevent supply disruptions and rising commodity prices from burdening the people. Deputy Economy Minister Datuk Sri Mohd Shahar Abdullah said the rapidly changing situation could affect global supply chains and commodity prices. He said the government is ensuring sufficient supplies of strategic commodities, particularly oil, until year end, while taking measures to minimize the crisis impact on the domestic economy. Speaking in Kota Baru, the minister stressed that the government must remain prepared for various possibilities and not be complacent despite better than expected economic growth. Meanwhile, Youth and Sports Minister Dr. Muhammad Taufik Johari has called for a thorough investigation into the death of an 11-year-old girl who allegedly died from a heart condition after being made to take part in a sporting activity by a teacher. He expressed condolences to the family of Nur Khaira Alisha Ahmad Ilwan, saying they deserve a proper, comprehensive and fact-based explanation. The education authorities have investigated a complaint by the family over the incident at Sekolah Kebangsaan Bukit Pak Kiao on April 14th. Dr. Muhammad said any negligence or misconduct must be dealt with according to the law. While urging a fair and professional investigation, the case emerged after the girl's father alleged she was made to take part in a running activity despite the school receiving a letter on her heart condition. Sri Aman Sarawak recorded a very unhealthy air pollutant index, or API, reading of 221 as of 9 a.m. today, while 28 other areas nationwide recorded unhealthy levels. The Department of Environment and The Department of Environment said another 39 areas recorded moderate air quality. In Sarawak, Serian recorded the highest unhealthy reading at 194, followed by Sarike at 190 and Kuching at 169. In Peninsular Malaysia, the highest readings were recorded in Sungai Petani, Kedah at 161, Mindan in Penang at 160 and Churas, Kuala Lumpur at 160. Air quality deteriorated due to haze smoke moving from various directions. And coming up, number of missing in Nepal, China floods soars past 2,400. And now on to foreign news. Rescuers in Nepal and China are still searching for more than 2,400 people missing after a deadly wall of water and debris swept through Himalayan villages. Emergency teams have recorded 623 bodies, with some of the dead possibly swept downstream as far away as India. Nepal reported 616 deaths on Saturday. The Red Cross said up to 93,000 people may have been affected and warned the death toll could rise. Search efforts have been complicated by fears of further flooding, with Nepali police warning rescuers to move to safety after reports of another dam burst on the Tibetan site. Meanwhile, US President Donald Trump says his administration has reached a major oil deal with Venezuela, giving the United States majority control of 65 million barrels of proven reserves. Trump called it the biggest oil deal in world history, saying it would bring nearly $100 billion in private investment to Venezuela and more than double US oil reserves. Venezuela's interim leader, Delcy Rodriguez, confirmed the agreement, describing it as a historic deal that would help revive the country's economy. She said the deal could generate over $209 billion in tax revenue for the Venezuelan government. And now on to sports. The current haze situation is not affecting preparations of national athletes for the Aichi Nagoya 2026 Asian Games, scheduled from September 19th to October 3rd. The Youth and Sports Ministry said guidelines are in place to ensure preparations continue without disruption while safeguarding athletes' health. Outdoor training will be reduced with more sessions shifted indoors. And in Premier League football, Ryan Cherki proved his point to Manchester City boss Enzo Maresca with a brilliant double in that 4-1 rout of Crystal Palace early this morning. Cherki was frustrated after being left out against Bournemouth last weekend, but impressed after coming off the bench with two assists. The 23-year-old then seized his starting opportunity at Selhurst Park, scoring twice after keeper Gianluigi Donnarumma's own goal cancelled out Erling Haaland's opener. Haaland struck again late on to complete City's dominant win and score his first goal since changing his hairstyle. Elsewhere, Michael Olis and Luis Diaz were among the goal scorers as Bayern Munich cruised to a 5-1 win over Stuttgart in Friday's Bundesliga opener. Defending champions Bayern dominated the match, with Dayo Upamecano opening the scoring before Joshua Wagnermann equalised after the break. Olis then restored Bayern's lead before Wagnermann's own goal, while Alexander Pavlovic and Diaz added late goals. The win extended Bayern's unbeaten run in Bundesliga openers to 15 seasons. And now to end the bulletin, here's a recap of the headlines. Malaysia Madani Development must balance faith values with technology. And West Asia crisis, government monitoring inflation to ease cost pressures on the people. And that was the news edited by Oliver During. Thank you for listening. Malaysia Madani, kesejahteraan dinikmati.
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3: Yes, and it is the third hour at 1:10 PM. Good afternoon, Langkawi. And just now was the latest from RTM Radio News Centre in Kuala Lumpur. And just a kind reminder that Zohor Prayers will commence at 1:24 PM.

Bismillahirrahmanirrahim. Assalamu alaikum. In a few moments, you will hear the call of the Zuhur prayer for Langkawi. Islam calls upon its followers to pray and strive for excellence.

Assalamualaikum warahmatullahi wabarakatuh. Bismillahirrahmanirrahim. It's time for daily reflections on Activate. A reminder for the month. Muslims consider Rabiul Awal to be significant because of the following events that took place during this blessed month: the birth of the Prophet Muhammad sallallahu alaihi wasallam, the final messenger to whom the Quran was revealed, the Hijrah of the Prophet, peace be upon him, when he emigrated from Mecca to Medina. The Islamic calendar, of course, is dated from this event, and the death of the Prophet, peace be upon him, on the 12th of Rabiul Awal in the 11th year of Islam. Part 6. Event 3 for the month of Rabiul Awal: the death of the Prophet Muhammad sallallahu alaihi wasallam on Monday, the 12th of Rabiul Awal in the 11th year of the Islamic calendar. The Prophet, peace be upon him, passed away. A day or two before his death, he had gone into the masjid and told the people from the pulpit, "There is a slave amongst the slaves of God to whom God has offered the choice between this world and that which is with him, and the slave had chosen that which is with God." He had been ill for a few days, and his family and closest friends knew that it would soon be time for him to go back to Allah subhanahu wa ta'ala. Nevertheless, it was still a great shock to the Muslims when he died, so much so that some of them refused to believe that he had passed away. Just a few hours before his death, he had gone into the masjid and watched the people praying, and Anas radiallahu anha later said, "I never saw the Prophet, peace be upon him's face, more beautiful than it was at that hour." It seemed impossible that he should have left them, and even Umar radiallahu anha, one of his closest companions, was adamant that it was a lie. Abu Bakr radiallahu anha, however, reminded the people that the Prophet, peace be upon him, was only a human messenger and he was not immortal. Abu Bakr radiallahu anha said, "O people, if it was Muhammad whom you worshipped, then know that he is dead. But if it is Allah whom you worshipped, then know that he does not die." Then Abu Bakr radiallahu anha recited, "Muhammad is no more than a messenger, and many were the messengers that passed away before him. If he died or was slain, will you then turn back on your heels?" Chapter 3, verse 144. It was as if the people had not known of the revelations of this verse until Abu Bakr recited it that day. They took it from him, and it was on all their tongues.

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Simple Planet, 2:10 PM. It is active. The last hour you are chilling with me, Zareth. Oh, by the way, I think this haze is bringing down everybody's mood. I'm talking to a few people at the same time while I'm on air, and everybody's not really in a good mood. I'm gonna try to lift it up with Mimi Fly, Ankai.

0: si yo me emborracho, qué bueno, me ayuda.
1: Bad Bunny, DTMF on Activate. And right before that was Bruno Mars, Cardi B, Finesse at 2:21 p.m. I've got something to share. So I just came about this thing. Not thing lah. You know, it's a place actually. It's called Whit Sundays. What is it lah? You know, it's actually a group of 74 islands off the coast of Queensland, Australia. It is sitting within the Great Barrier Reef Marine Park. And why is this coming up on the feed? It is actually an important maternity area for humpback whales. We'll talk more about it right after Vance Joy Riptide.

Yes, we are talking about the Whit Sundays, which scientists discovered that this region is the maternity ward for humpback whales. And they didn't discover it because they were specifically looking for a whale nursery. It actually started when local tourism operators began noticing something unusual back in 2009. So they kept seeing humpback whales floating almost upside down with their tails sticking out of the water. What is this behavior, Lapuja? This behavior is called flucking. I learned something new today. And they reported these sightings to scientists because even the whale experts weren't quite sure what the behavior meant. And that's when a much bigger research project began. So tourism operators started recording whale sightings and calves while scientists studied the area from different angles. They mapped the seafloor, monitored water temperatures, and tracked whales by satellite and even conducted aerial surveys. Eventually, they figured out that the strange flucking behavior was actually connected to breeding. The place there, because it's warm, it's shallow, and it's sheltered waters of the Whit Sundays, it provided the kind of environment where humpback whales need to give birth and for them to raise their newborn calves. And this discovery had a real impact to them. It helped lead to the creation of the Whit Sundays Whales Protection Area, with stronger rules around how boats, aircraft, and people interact with these whales. Interesting. I don't have a song about whale, but what I have is a song about being selfish. Can you get the pun? Here it is, Justin Timberlake.

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1: The Online Safety Act 2025, or ONSA, to curb the spread of harmful online content by placing clear responsibilities on digital platforms and intermediaries. Gazetted May 22, 2025 and coming into force January 1, 2026, ONSA, O-N-S-A, introduces a more proactive regulatory framework by imposing explicit obligations on platforms to manage high-risk content, including child sexual abuse material, pornography, obscene content, and content related to self-harm. ONSA establishes clear responsibilities for licensed online service providers under the Communications and Multimedia Act 1998, where children's safety is a priority. Children today face major online risks, including exposure to violent or pornographic content, extremist ideologies, or information that fosters hatred, as well as cyberbullying and online grooming by adults. Excessive exposure to inappropriate online content can affect emotional regulation, trigger negative emotions such as fear or jealousy, and weaken social skills, including empathy and the ability to form positive interpersonal relationships. Children may also experience anxiety, depression, low self-esteem, and trauma, particularly if they are exposed to sexual exploitation or cyberbullying. Parents, guardians, and adults with responsibilities to children, please be aware about your children's use of any online platform.

Sid Sriram, Yuvan Shankar Raja, that was High on Love on Activate. And in case, just in case you missed this, the 6th International Cyber Resilience Conference, CRC 2026, akan diadakan dari 1 sehingga 3 September 2026. Majlis perasmian akan disempurnakan oleh YB Datuk Seri Saifuddin Nasution bin Ismail, Menteri Dalam Negeri, pada 2 September 2026, hari Rabu, pukul 3 petang, bertempat di Hotel Bangi Resort Selangor. Untuk maklumat lanjut, sila layari csam.my/crc2026. Right after this, Giveon Heartbreak Anniversary. Let's go.

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1: 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See, it's burning me to hold on to this. I know this is something I gotta do, but that don't mean I want to. What I'm trying to say is that

Ashburn at 2:44 PM. It is Activate. The last minutes of Activate before DJ Harry is going to take over for Expressi and kicking off with Kongsi. So stay in tune for that right after this. Telepathy. BTS. Let's go.

Langkawi. This is where I say goodbye and I'll see you guys again. And Activate will be back tomorrow from 11 to 3. You might be with me or you might be with Halina, whichever it is. We will be entertaining you for the whole 4 hours. Thank you so much for listening. I'll leave you guys with a song from Gigi Perez, Sailor Song. 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Assalamualaikum.